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this morning, cause she didn't go to bed. You were watching the whites of your eyes turn red. The calendar on your wall.

Mundane, a masterpiece. Oh my, my, oh my, my love. I take one look at you, you're taking me out.